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It was pretty sweet to start the work week, giving out more $1,000 blessings today. Had a great time doing that. Looking forward to spending this evening with you. I'm Victor Sosa on the Praise Party.

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1: It's Monday. I am well aware that there could be a lot you need to shake off. Trying to get yourself back into it. We got you back here tonight. I'm Victor Sosa, and I brought plenty of good stuff with me. Israel and New Breed, Yolanda Adams. How about some Brent Jones? If you're thinking, that sounds good, but how about, and I just hadn't thought of it yet? Well, that's okay. You don't have to wait on me. Grab that phone. Let me know what you got going on. Phone number is 888-646-6167. I'm not leaving you out if you're listening on the iHeartRadio app. It's easy for you to get in touch with me, too. You hit that red microphone button, our talkback mic, and send me a voice message.
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1: Two things you need this time of year every night: good music and working AC. Kenny Lewis and Charles Jenkins, Ty Tribbett, they're part of this Monday Praise Party. I'm Victor Sosa. How about some food that can cool you off? Something that's always good, but particularly welcome in the summertime, Decora.
2: Ooh, that's a good one. I definitely love fruit even more in the summer, like strawberries and pineapple. But I think for like a main course, like an entree, maybe like sushi, because it's light and there's just so much of it, you know?
1: I'm sold. Where are we going?
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We started off Monday the only way we know how, handing out the cash. There were $1,000 blessings every hour between 9 and 5 today. If you didn't get yours, well, you got another day's worth of opportunities tomorrow. So

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1: Jay Moss, Jonathan McReynolds, and Jamal Roberts, and Anthony Brown in group therapy, all part of this Monday Praise Party on your inspiration station. I'm Victor Sosa. Got on the subject a minute ago of discussing things that are perfect to eat for the summertime. Don't want to spend too much time in the kitchen. It's hot in there. So what do you like to eat this time of year, Jasmine?
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2: Never would have made it.

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1: We've all experienced it at some point in our life. Things are going so far sideways, you're thinking to yourself, maybe I could just quit my job, pack up and move, go someplace where nobody knows my name. Well, there are more people taking that to heart these days. It has nothing to do with their lives going sideways. Just looking for places with more opportunities. Got a list of the U.S. cities with the fastest job growth these days. We'll share that with you in less than 10 minutes on The Praise Party.

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0: 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Don't miss Anthony David and Algebra Blessed. They're coming up in a few minutes. So is Kirk Franklin and John P. Key. I'm Victor Sosa. But what about the idea of just picking up and moving on? New list out there from LinkedIn. Their Cities on the Rise report has just come out, revealing the fastest growing cities for jobs and career growth. Emphasis on what they call mid-sized cities. These are the places apparently where employers are hiring and the job market is expanding. Reno, Nevada is one of those big cities. So is Richmond, Virginia, and the top of their list, Augusta, Georgia.
1: I'm Ben Kayada.
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Hallelujah, 105.1. 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
2: 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Yes, sir. They shall hunger no more, neither shall they thirst

0: 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Summertime snacks, because you know, I stay hungry. My nephew's been running me around lately. We have a bunch of different camps that we try to get him involved in over the summer, but each one, there seems to be like a week gap in between, and then that week, well, it's up to Uncle Victor to entertain him. And he's crazy about sports, so he and I spend most of the day outside. Basketball, soccer after the World Cup, baseball, you name it. He wearing me out. The bright side, I've lost a few pounds. David Daughtry, Tabula Man, they're on the way. It's also had me in the mood for all sorts of lighter kinds of food because I actually realized that running around with him is doing me some good if my knees can take it. And so I don't want to ruin it by hitting the candy machine or getting too heavy on the burgers. What's your favorite light summertime treat, Chantel?
1: Oh, my favorite food. We're talking about desserts. It has to be ice cream. I love me some ice cream on a hot day.
0: I love it. You can tell Chantel and I are on the same wavelength. I said foods for the summertime, and she said favorite dessert. I mean, ice cream's always good, especially in the summer, but Chantel knows me.
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1: 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Finally starting to exhale after having to jump back in it on Monday after a nice weekend. We're here to help. More music for you tonight. Hezekiah Walker, Walter Hawkins, as well as Corinne Hawthorne and Clay Evans. I mean, we are action-packed, stacked with all your favorites all night. But if I'm missing something, please, don't just suffer in silence. Let's go. 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
1: Hey, thanks for hanging with us tonight. I'm Victor Sosa, got Mary Mary, Fresh Start Worship with You Are. Also going to work our way towards your requests for PJ Morton and Mercy this evening as well. I know it's getting kind of late, and how many of us cannot wait for that early morning coffee? It's the thing that gets you going. Unless you got something really important to do in the morning. This stands my love of caffeine on its head, but I just saw some research that says don't drink coffee. Here's why. Caffeine causes people, fellas, especially us, to feel less confident in their ability to finish stressful tasks. Here's part of the study. Men who consume caffeine were less relaxed during public speaking and less effective at group assignments. The suggestion? Peppermint tea. Yes, there is some caffeine in tea, but not nearly as much as a cup of coffee. And the scent helps you focus and boost your performance.
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0: 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So you hear the keyword tomorrow and you score yourself a $1,000 blessing. 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
0: 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Hope everybody has a chance to win a $1,000 blessing tomorrow. We're giving out enough of them.

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1: Last one, best one, at least for the night. And don't worry, it's not our last run of good music. We're going to be here all night with the praise party. I'm just saying that between now and midnight, I'm trying to get in everything that I may have missed from you. I got Josh Copeland, I got Edwin Hawkins, and I have Group Fire. But if there's something you've been waiting for, thinking Victor will get to it, he'll get to it. Well, I might, but it'd be easier if I had your help. 888-646-6167 is the phone number.
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1: You got questions about the cash, we got answers, but never let it be said that I am not a bit nosy in my own right. Tamara, have you gotten your hands on the cash yet?
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0: 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If you're up and after it for the third shift, the praise party continues here all night. Whether you're going to be with us all night or you got your clock set to wake up early in the morning, get your praise on with us. Everybody is invited to spend the day hanging here, giving yourself the best opportunity possible to earn a $1,000 blessing. You make sure you have us on all day long because we got keywords every hour between 9 a.m. and 5 p.m. for you to have a chance to win.
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1: Ron Carter, Ricky Dillon right there. Open my eyes. All right, Ed Long is here. How you feel? You and I are hanging out in the sanctuary once again. I got Charles Jenkins and them on the way with War. This means war. Also, Reverend Milton Brunson's Tommies will do Anita Wilson and more of your favorites. All right, who's birthday we shouting out today? Let me see. Is it your birthday? Lindsay Gwynn, happy birthday to you. Also, Lisa Ferguson celebrating today. Cal Golden celebrating a birthday. Rich Simpson, happy birthday to you. And Al-Kaheem Reed, happy birthday to you as well. From your brother Ed Long as we hang out in the sanctuary. Thanks for being here.
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1: Ah, congratulations are in order. Some folks getting their star on the Hollywood Walk of Fame. Some folks we know. Mm-hmm. I'll give you the list in a minute. Right now, Fred Hammond's latest, Love Never Fails.
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1: Fred Hammond's latest is called Love Never Fails. All right, Ed Long is here with you. I Never Fail You with some great music. Never, never, never. I got Yolanda Adams coming up. Kenton Jones, Praise on Go. We'll also do Dietrich Hatton and more. All right, so I got a nice list here of some folks going to get their star on the Hollywood Walk of Fame in 2027. Idris Elba going to get his star on the Hollywood Walk of Fame. How about that? Also, Delroy Lindo going to get his star. David Alan Greer is on the list. Also, Kiki Palmer. Raven Simone is on the list. How about that? Also, Grandmaster Flash. Lil Wayne getting a star, too. Okay. Some of these I'm a little surprised at. Some not so much. So congratulations all the way around from your brother Ed Long and The Sanctuary.
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1: I don't know if you know this, but we listen to you. We do. I'll tell you what I'm talking about in a minute. Ed Long is here in the

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1: So a couple of days ago, I was talking to a guy, random guy. And we were talking about Ty Tribbett because his song was playing in the background. He goes, you know, I used to drive for Ty Tribbett. I'm like, get out of here. And he told me the whole story, the whole rundown, the members of the group and stuff like that. I'm like, oh my goodness, small world. It's like a family friend. So cool. Ty Tribbett's holding you right there. All right, we got BB and CC on the way. Williams Brothers coming up for you. Smokey Norfolk coming up too. So hang on with me. Don't forget about the Red Talkback mic feature. It's on the iHeartRadio app. See that red microphone? Mm-hmm. You click on there, and you got 30 seconds to shine. You can sing? No. We want to hear from you. Shout-outs, you know, maybe a request or something like that. We love to hear from you. The Red Talkback mic is on the iHeartRadio app. See, you can do stuff like this.
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1: This is fast becoming my favorite song. It's Maverick City Music. 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
1: Maverick City, it's run to you. All right, your man Ed Long is here with you. Thanks for hanging out with me right here in the sanctuary. Byron Cage is in the sanctuary. Also, we got the Fred Hammond. We got the Daryl Walls. We got Kurt Carr and the Kurt Carr Singers literally singing in the sanctuary. So you want to hold on for that, all right? I don't know if you ever heard this story, but Oprah Winfrey reveals that she was born with a different name. I'm going to tell you how it happened, okay? So on her birth certificate, it actually said Orpa. That's the truth. She misspelled it. The nurse misspelled it, so it made her name official, Orpa Winfrey. But, you know, it was supposed to be Oprah. But, yeah, on her birth certificate, it says Orpa. How about that? Very interesting. What's it say on your birth certificate, huh? And what did we call you? All right, it's Ed Long here. Thanks for hanging out. What if we
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1: I don't know if you know about this, but we are giving away money around here. Yes, we are. We call it the $1,000 blessing. We want to bless you with $1,000. Wouldn't that be awesome? What would you do? Think about it. What would you do if you had $1,000 from us? We'll talk more about it in a minute. Right now, it is Dottie Peoples. This is For My Good.
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1: Those are the Browns singers featuring Lisa Noel Smith. God keeps his promises. The song is called Promises. All right, Ed Long is here. Marvin Sapp's on the way. Also, Melvin Williams. We got Ted and Sherry coming up, too. And I'm going to tell you, we're going to keep our promise, too. You know how? Because I told you, we got that $1,000 blessing happening starting at 9 a.m., 9 a.m., 10 a.m., 11 a.m., all the way up until 5 p.m. You play a keyword at the top of the hour. When you hear that keyword, you log on to the website, you enter it, you just might win yourself $1,000. What would you do with it? Would you do something good with it? Would you bless other people with it? What would you do if you won yourself $1,000? I wonder. It's happening. Check this out.
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1: I like that. I like that a lot. John P. Key's church medley, you know, a little medley of his favorite songs and some other stuff mixed in there. I like it. Karen Clark Shear just coming up for us musically. Also, Jason Nelson will also do Charlie Wilson's I'm Blessed and more of your favorites. All right, come on, let's do this. We're going to hang out in the sanctuary, aren't we? Yeah, we is. Right, listen, I got a 9-year-old boy with sickle cell. Well, he gets a life-saving bone marrow transplant from his sister. She's 8 years old. We're talking about Isaiah Brooks. He's an African-American boy from Leeds, Alabama. He gets a bone marrow transplant from his younger sister, 8-year-old Isabella, after doctors found she was a perfect match. So she's helping her brother live a more perfect life. I like it. I like it a lot. That's an awesome story, right?
2: I'm Ben Kaye.
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0: Hallelujah, 105.1. 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
1: That's that Tamela Man, live, breathe, fight. Also, we got the Donna Lawrence coming up for you. Also, we got Donnie McClurkin, William Murphy, and Reach Temple Choir. I hear you, Jeanette. I hear you. I got it coming up in a minute, okay? All right, Ed Long is here with you. Just a reminder, if you leave the house or if your child is leaving the house or whatever, make sure that you know where they're going and who they're going to be with, please. You know, or a young person. Listen, if you're just leaving the house, let somebody know where you're going and who you're going to be with. There's a story that bothers me. Not only the Nolan Wells story bothers me, but there's another young lady, Juliana Nzita, it may be. She's an African-American teen from North Carolina. She went missing for a few days, and then they found her hanging in a tree, and they ruled it suicide. I know. It smells funny, right? Mm-hmm. I agree. It's funny how our young people are coming up dead and they're ruling them suicides. And they're found hanging in trees and things like that. Yeah. Okay. I'm just saying. We're going to continue to pray. We're going to be okay. Just a reminder from your brother Ed Long. Let somebody know where you're going, please.
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1: Yeah, reach Temple Choir, letting us know I am blessed. Yes, you are. Here's Lachey Knox and Ernest Pugh. This is called Right There. Ed Long is here with you. We're in the sanctuary. Thank you.
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1: Her name is Lashae Knox. That one features Ernest Pugh. It's called Right There. All right, Ed Long is right here. You and me are right here. We're in the sanctuary. All right? All right, Darrell Petty's on the way. Fresh Start Worship is coming up for you. Beverly Crawford, it's about time for a miracle. It's on the way, too. Yeah, it's about time for a miracle. How about a $1,000 blessing? How about that? Yeah, we're doing it each and every weekday. Next chance to win is coming up at 9 a.m. We're doing it 9 a.m. all the way up until 5 p.m. The top of the hour, we give you a keyword. Now, when you hear the keyword, you enter it on the website. This might win yourself $1,000. It is so cool.
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1: 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Here we go.
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1: All right, PJ Morton's Mercy is on. All right, your man Ed Long is here playing the songs. Reverend Jasper Williams on the way. Joe Pace and the Colorado Mass Choir coming up for you. Brianna Babineau is coming up too, all right? So some folks are getting their name on the Hollywood Walk of Fame in 2027. Some names that you may know, like actor Idris Elba. He's getting it. Also, Delroy Lindo. I like him. He's very talented. He deserves that. David Alan Greer getting his star. Also, Kiki Palmer and Raven Simone. How about that? And also, Grandmaster Flash getting his name on the Hollywood Walk of Fame, as well as Lil Wayne and others. So, there you go. How about that? Congratulations all the way around from all of us right here.
2: I'm John.
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1: Ain't that the truth? God will always be good. Matter of fact, he will always be great. That's what I'm talking about. All right, Ed Long playing Evelyn Tarantine AG in the Sanctuary in a minute. Also, Canton Jones. We got Erica Campbell coming up, too. Trust and obey. All right, time now for your inspirational thought for today. I call the segment Think on These Things. Here we go. Some people will call your boundaries distance because they're reduced to reaching you without effort. But you don't have to keep holding the door open for energy that never earned the key. Or they're only knocks when it's convenient.

0: 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Yeah, think about that.
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1: That's right. Mary, Mary reminds us to go on and get your blessing. I'm going to tell you what blessing you can get in a minute. It's called the $1,000 blessing. I know you can use that, right? And fill up your tank a little bit and get some stuff for some folks, bless some folks, pay your tithes, all that good stuff. Yeah. We'll talk about it more in a minute. Right now, we're going to listen to Walter Hawkins and the Love Center Choir. This is Be Grateful. Ed Long is with you. We're in the sanctuary.

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1: That's right. We're going to call on Tyrone. Ty Tribbett right there with Holy You. We got Hezekiah Walker coming up. Miami Mass Choir, What God Has For Me, It Is For Me. And Yolanda Adams coming up too. Is Ed Long with you? We are hanging out in the sanctuary. Thanks for being in here with me, because if you weren't here, I'd be lonely.
2: I'm Bree Wood with BIN News Now. President Trump has ordered warning signs outside the Smithsonian's American History Museum, claiming some exhibits are inaccurate.
3: Here's the thing. Black history is American history, and we are not going to let the extremists whitewash it.
2: During an appearance on CNN's State of the Union, House Minority Leader Hakeem Jeffries said lawmakers will fight the move through legislation and the courts. Wakanda is heading back to the big screen. Marvel has confirmed a third Black Panther film is in development, with Ryan Coogler returning to direct. Actor David Johnson has been cast as the new Black Panther, portraying King T'Challa's grown son. And the wife of Black Kansas City Chiefs offensive coordinator Eric Bieniemy is recovering after being shot at the family's Virginia home. Authorities say the couple's 27-year-old son has been arrested and faces felony charges in connection with the incident. Get BIN News Now on demand 24/7 on the iHeartRadio app.
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1: I know. That song was right on time, wasn't it? You needed that, didn't you?
2: Me too.
1: For real. Kirk Franklin's coming up for you. Also, Edwin Hawkins, God Will Take Care of You. The reminder for you. So we encourage you musically around here.
2: Mm-hmm,
1: we do. All right, listen, that's it for me, though. I got to go. Enjoy the rest of your day and open your Bible. Open it prayerfully. Read it carefully. Receive it joyfully. Take care. God bless.
3: I'm Bree Wood with BIN News Now. NBA legend Dwayne Wade is being honored in his hometown of Robbins, Illinois. The village has officially renamed his childhood street, Dwayne Wade Boulevard.
4: I don't just see a street sign. I see memories. I see neighbors. I see basketball being played in the backyards.
3: The city is recognizing the Hall of Famer's journey from Robbins to NBA stardom. The Madison, Wisconsin intersection where Corey Ruiz was fatally shot by police has become a growing memorial site. Community members are honoring the 38-year-old with flowers, candles, and messages as state investigators examine the officer-involved shooting. And Chris Brown has pleaded guilty to a fray or threatening violence in connection with a 2023 nightclub incident in London's Mayfair District. Co-defendant Hoodie Baby also entered a guilty plea, while more serious assault and grievous bodily harm charges were dropped. Sentencing is set for October 26th. Get BIN News Now on demand 24/7 on the iHeartRadio app.
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0: Yes, it's a terrific Tuesday. It's Ladies' Day on the party. Your early morning praise party with me, your girl, Sherry Mackey, and you, our amazing Hallelujah listeners. We got a chance for you to win this $1,000. We got an update from Howard University, and Gail King said, don't come for her. Whoa. We got your morning prayer, your birthday and anniversary shouts. We're getting happy with your testimonies, and yes, in entertainment news, the Black Panther has been revealed. They's married now. Two weddings in Tinseltown I need to tell you about, and she's officially a real-life Barbie on this Ladies' Day. I'll tell you what I'm talking about in entertainment. Ladies, I'm going to test your biblical knowledge with a Bible challenge question of the day. We're going to have a history lesson in Black Facts. In today's word, don't give up before the promise. We got your Bible experience and hot topics. There's a new strict dress code for one HBCU. Then I got a little Sherryism, a little wisdom I've learned along the way. Did I mention I got a chance for you to win $1,000? Baby, it pays to listen to the party. Your early morning praise party with me, your girl, Sherry Mackey. Good morning.
1: I'm Bree Wood with BIN News Now. A battle is brewing over the future of New York's Penn Station. Transportation Secretary Sean Duffy is backing billions in federal funding for the station's overhaul, while also pushing for a name change that could honor President Trump.
2: Any bill that renames Penn Station for Trump is dead in the United States Senate. I will block it. It ain't happening, Donald Trump.
1: That's Senate Minority Leader Chuck Schumer, who is firmly opposed, calling the idea a non-starter. ICE is reportedly preparing a large-scale operation targeting Haitians losing temporary protected status. Ohio is expected to be a major focus after a Supreme Court ruling cleared the way to end protections for more than 300,000 Haitians. And the first Kenyan-born player in the NFL has been deported by ICE. Former Indianapolis Colts linebacker Daniel Adongo was removed from the U.S. last month after officials say he overstayed his visa and had multiple arrests in Indiana following the end of his football career. Get BIN News Now on demand 24/7 on the iHeartRadio app.
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1: It's your early morning praise party. I am Sherry Mackey, and in an update, Howard University has reinstated at least 46 of the 502 incoming freshmen who were abruptly unenrolled last week. Remember yesterday I was telling you guys about that. University removed the students from its fall 2026 class after they allegedly missed the July 10th financial obligation deadline. The sudden mass unenrollment sparked widespread public backlash and viral social media criticism. Many families pointed out that their remaining balances were due to delayed federal financial aid processing gaps and unposted outside scholarships. Well, they said 46, you know, they're going to let 46 of the 502. So what are we going to do about that other 450-something? I'm just saying. Anyway, several impacted students noted their accounts actually showed credit balances or that university staff told them their paperwork was complete. Then, Senior Vice President of Enrollment Management, Kiana Scales, apologized for the stress attributed to the processing bottleneck to low resources. Howard confirmed it is holding open enrollment slots for the remaining unenrolled students. The university will not fill these spots with wait-listed applicants while individual reviews are ongoing. The semester is scheduled to begin August 17th, leaving hundreds of families in limbo just weeks before move-in day. Jesus help. The university is conducting case-by-case reviews of all documentation, receipts, and emails. Lord, help these babies. Help these babies get educated, God. Hey, Stick and Stay Gail said, don't come for her. I'll tell you why. It's your early morning praise party on a ladies' day with me, your girl, Sherry Mackey. Good morning.
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1: It's your early morning praise party. I am Sherry Mackey on a terrific Tuesday, a ladies' day. On this station, giving you a chance to win $1,000. Well, CBS Mornings co-anchor Gayle King addressed online criticism of her outfit at the 2026 FIFA World Cup Final with humor and confidence. King attended the match in a white outfit that some fashion commentators labeled as worst dressed, but she defended her choice as comfortable for the event. King's response emphasizes the importance of comfort over style at a sporting event, resonated with fans and sparked a debate on social media. Despite the criticism, King remained unfazed and joked that she was in very good company with other celebrities on the worst dressed list. The incident highlighted King's sense of humor and confidence in the face of online scrutiny. Because, baby, y'all be online criticizing people. And if you just take a moment, not you, but them other folks that be doing it, because you don't be doing it, right? Baby, outside with your bonnets on and such. I'm just not you, just them other folks that be doing it. You know, you take a look in the mirror, you be like, oh, I wish I could afford that outfit that she got on. I didn't say that. What I said was she's reacting to the frumpy outfit comments. Hey, family, we're going to go ahead and open the phone lines for those that are celebrating birthdays or wedding anniversaries. 844-885-9425. If you or a loved one or friend is celebrating a wedding anniversary or a birthday, 844-885-9425. Your morning prayer is coming up.
2: 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House Minority Leader Hakeem Jeffries is making affordability the centerpiece of Democrats' midterm election message.
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2: Speaking in Pennsylvania, Jeffries said families deserve a comfortable middle-class life and argued that lower costs will require action, including ending tariffs and addressing the war in Iran. Three men, including 29-year-old Secret Service agent Marquez Prinder, are facing felony charges in a South Florida Kappa Alpha Psi fraternity hazing case. Prosecutors say a University of Miami law student suffered acute kidney failure after repeated beatings with canes and paddles. Prinder, Jared James, and Elijah Diaz face charges including attempted manslaughter and aggravated battery. And the International Black Theater Festival is underway in Winston-Salem, North Carolina. More than 100 performances and cultural events are scheduled through Saturday, celebrating black theater and culture from around the world. Get BIN News Now on demand 24/7 on the iHeartRadio app.
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0: 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It's time on your early morning praise party with me, your girl, Sherry Mackey, to get a happy. We get a happy when you share your testimony at 844-885-9425. 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What God has already delivered you from, He's already healed you, He's already blessed you, will be a blessing for somebody else, something to encourage them. 844-885-9425. 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
1: Dwayne Woods, Let Go and Let God. Yes, sir. Oh, it's a terrific Tuesday, ladies' day on the party. Your early morning praise party with me, your girl, Sherry Mackey, on the station, giving you a chance to win $1,000. Hey, family, got your birthday and anniversary shouts, but in less than 10 minutes, we've got your morning prayer. Right now, a classic from Reverend Milton Bronson and the Tommies.

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1: Good morning, good morning, good morning. I am Sherry Mackey, and it's time to go to God in prayer. And as always, I invite you to join along with me in prayer. I want to remind you today that God will do what He said. Heavenly Father, today we come before you with hearts full of faith, standing on the unshakable truth of your word. Lord, Numbers 23:19 reminds us that you are not a man that you should lie, nor a son of man that you should change your mind. What you've spoken, you will fulfill. And 2 Corinthians 1:20 declares that all the promises of God are yes in Christ, and through him, our amen is spoken to the glory of God. Father, today we thank you that your word is not empty. Your promises are not fragile. Your character does not change with our circumstances. People may make promises and break them. People may say one thing today and something different tomorrow, but you are not a man that you should lie. If you said it, you will do it. If you promised it, you will fulfill it. If you spoke it, you will bring it to pass. Lord, there are those listening today who are waiting on a promises. They've been waiting for healing, waiting for restoration, waiting for provision, waiting for breakthrough, waiting for reconciliation and a new beginning. Some have been waiting so long that they've started to wonder if they heard you correctly. Some have become discouraged because the evidence around them doesn't look like the promise that you made. Oh, but Father, remind them today that your word is greater than what they see. The delay does not mean denial. The silence does not mean you've forgotten. The process does not mean the promises have been canceled. You are still faithful. Father, when our circumstances say no, help us to remember that your promises are yes and amen. When our emotions say it's never going to happen, let our faith rise up and declare God said it and God will do it. Lord, forgive us for allowing the size of our circumstances to become bigger than the greatness of our God. Forgive us for doubting your faithfulness because we could not see your timing. Teach us to trust you even when we cannot trace you. And now, Father, we declare, we believe what God has spoken over our lives will come to pass. We believe that God's promises are yes and amen. We believe that what he started, he will finish. We believe what he ordained for us cannot be canceled by any person. Oh God, any circumstance or even the enemy. God, we believe that your timing is perfect. We believe that God's word will not return void. We believe that our promises are still alive. We believe and declare that our hope is still alive. We declare that our faith is still alive. Father, help us to wait without losing hope. Help us to believe without needing constant evidence. Help us to praise you before we see the manifestation. Let our faith be anchored not in what we see, but in who you are. Lord, if you have to move mountains, make a way through the wilderness, open doors that no one can shut and create a path where there is no path. We trust you to do what only you can do because you are not a man that you should lie. Your word is true. Your promises are sure, and what you have spoken, you are faithful to perform. So today, we say yes, yes to your will, yes to your word, and amen to every promise that you have made concerning our lives. God, we trust you, we believe you, and we will wait on you, and we will never forget. If God said it, he will do it in the mighty, faithful, matchless name of Jesus. Amen, amen, and amen.
2: I'm Bree Wood with BIN News Now. Three people are dead and four others injured following a shooting near Seattle Space Needle during the Bite of Seattle Festival. Seattle Assistant Police Chief Tyrone Davis.
3: They were right there. They heard the shots and confronted the suspect that they saw actually shooting and stopped that shooting from continuing.
2: Police say officers were nearby when gunfire erupted. A young suspect is in custody and investigators are searching for at least one additional suspect. The U.S. Department of Education has rescinded a decades-old civil rights policy that allows statistical disparities to be used as evidence in discrimination investigations. Civil rights groups are criticizing the change, saying it will make it harder to prove discrimination in schools and hold institutions accountable. And WNBA star Angel Reese is getting her own Barbie doll. Mattel says the new doll celebrates Reese's accomplishments on and off the court while encouraging young girls to embrace confidence and pursue their dreams. She debuted the doll at WNBA All-Star Weekend. 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
0: Happy birthday! Happy anniversary to everybody celebrating on this 28th day of July. 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Happy birthday, Ray. The incredibly talented, amazing Princeton Echols, better known as a playwright, director, extraordinary, talented Princeton James. Happy birthday. PJP, don't play. Miss My sis Deborah Hearns, happy birthday to you. That's singing Stephanie Bolton. My classmate Theodore Teddy Broadnecks. Valerie Person, happy birthday. Miss Clay Bibbs. Tammy Adolphus, Jelani Watkins, Ezekiel Fletcher, Chandra Harris, and Sandra Harris, Latosha Wilkins, Kevin Burgess, Jamaica J. White, Leslie Wilhite. 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
7: Good morning, Sherry Mackey. This is Patricia Dean from Chicago, Illinois. I would like to give a birthday shout-out to my cousin, Yolanda Mack.
0: Of course you guys are celebrities. You're joined by actress Lori Loughlin. That was Rebecca on Full House. She's 62. Denzel and Paula's son, actor John David Washington is 42. Rapper Soulja Boy, watch me, you, he's 36. Memphis born and raised a rapper, Gloria Hallelujah Woods, better known as Glorilla. She's 27. Her name is Gloria Hallelujah Woods. Baby, she was destined to preach and sing in the praises of God. I'm just saying, Gloria Hallelujah Woods. Yeah, Glo. Happy birthday, everybody. It is your early morning praise party. I am Sherry Mackey. Good morning.
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0: 105.1. It's time on your early morning praise party with me, your girl, Sherry Mackey, to get a happy. We get a happy when you share your testimony at 844-885-9425. That's 844-885-9425. You know we overcome by the blood of the Lamb and by the words of our testimony. What God has already delivered you from, He's already healed you, He's already blessed you, will be a blessing for somebody else, something to encourage them. 844-885-9425. What are you happy about?
1: All right, Sherry. I like how you say that. God has been a keeper. The last few years, they've just been a little hard. My family, we lost my mom. We lost my niece. And we just hadn't experienced loss. And those were really big. But God has been a keeper. He has kept my sister and I. We have become closer. We always been close, but we've become closer. When my sister lost her daughter, my niece, it was very, very hard. But God is still a keeper. My niece was a young adult with two kids, and God is still watching out for them, watching out for their dad, who's keeping them and just blessing them every day. It's not easy, but He's still being a keeper. God is watching out for my other niece, who you know, misses her sister, but He's still a keeper. God is just, He is a keeper, and I thank Him. I thank You, Lord. Thank You for being a keeper. And as I think about all the many blessings that You have given us, I'm just thankful. I'm thankful, thankful. And I just want everyone to know that things might not look like they're going to be okay, but the Lord has got it. He is a keeper, a keeper.
0: Oh, yes, He is. Thank you so much. God is good, ain't He? He is a keeper. I appreciate you. Thank you. Come on, y'all. Let's praise Him with this sister. I want to hear your testimony as well. Pick up the phone and call 844-885-9425. That's 844-885-9425. Or tap the little red microphone and leave your testimony there. It's your early morning praise party. I am Sherry Mackey.
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3: It's the same old story, to be honest with you. And it's not just here. It's nationally when it comes down to black communities.
2: Company officials say they're working with community leaders to explore alternative food options for residents. Authorities in Los Angeles County are investigating anti-Semitic vandalism at the former Pasadena Jewish Temple and Center. Community members say a mural created after the Eaton fire was defaced with swastikas and hateful graffiti, damaging a symbol of hope and resilience for the Altadena community. And Atlanta rapper Lil Baby helped thousands of students prepare for the new school year during his annual Back to School Fest. The event provided free school supplies, clothing, food, and community resources to about 4,000 children and families. 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

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As I attempt to do God's work by people who call themselves saints.

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1: The Chicago Mass. 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
2: 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I just want to tell you that I enjoy your prayer, your morning prayer. 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I thank God. Have a great day. Bye-bye.
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1: It's your early morning praise party. I am Sherry Mackey. It's a terrific Tuesday, a ladies' day. Well, ladies, it's time for us to test your biblical knowledge with a Bible challenge question of the day. From the category, notable women and some less notable. From the category, notable women and some less notable. Here's your question, ladies. What woman is mentioned in the Proverbs as having taught wise sayings to her son? What woman is mentioned in the Proverbs as having taught wise sayings to her son? That's your Bible challenge question of the day. We're going to compare answers coming up on the party. Your early morning praise party with me, your girl, Sherry Mackey.
2: I'm Bree Wood with BIN News Now. President Trump was in the Detroit area yesterday promoting his efforts to strengthen the U.S. auto industry.
3: We're building more auto factories and more plants than at any time in the history of our country.
2: Speaking at GM's Milford Proving Ground, Trump says tariffs on foreign vehicles are helping boost domestic production as both parties intensify their campaigns ahead of the midterm elections. Ohio Governor Mike DeWine is criticizing plans to deport Haitian migrants as temporary protected status protections expire. DeWine says the move could harm Ohio's economy and put families at risk. And Prince's iconic Purple Rain is headed to Broadway. The stage adaptation will feature more than 20 of the legendary artist's biggest hits, with previews beginning next March and an official opening planned for April at New York's Majestic Theater. Get BIN News Now on demand 24/7 on the iHeartRadio app.
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1: It's your early morning praise party. I am Sherry Mackey. It's time to give you the answer for the Bible Challenge question of the day. From the category, notable women and some less notable. From the category, notable women and some less notable. Here's your question. What woman is mentioned in the Proverbs as having taught wise sayings to her son? What woman is mentioned in Proverbs as having taught wise sayings to her son? If you said King Lemuel's mother, survey says, and the Bible confirms, ding, ding, ding, ding, ding, ding, ding, ding, ding, ding. You're absolutely correct. It was King Lemuel's mother. You could read about that in Proverbs 31:1. It states the sayings of King Lemuel in inspired utterance his mother taught him. Hello, somebody. That Proverbs 31. Hey, there you have it. That's your Bible Challenge question and answer on the party. Your early morning praise party with me, your girl, Sherry Mackey.
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0: 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And if
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0: Family at 105.1, Birmingham's Inspiration Station. Nobody does it like your early morning praise party. I'm your girl, Sherry Mackey. Family, it is time to roll those calendars back and find out what took place on today, July 28th, in African American history. Well, on this date, in 1868, the 14th Amendment making Black Americans citizens was passed. In 1903, Maggie Leaner Walker, business and civic leader, opened the St. Luke Penny Savings Bank in Richmond, Virginia. Walker was the nation's first Black woman to head a bank. And finally, on this date in 1917, the New York City Fifth Avenue March, a march organized by the NAACP with 10,000 Blacks marching in silent protest of lynching and racial inequalities, was held. W.E.B. Du Bois and James Weldon Johnson were the leaders of that march. There you have it. That's a look. That's a reflection of today in African American history. Remember, if you don't know your history, you won't realize how powerful you can become. And in some cases, you're doomed to allow it to repeat itself. Black facts, American history, world history. On your early morning praise party, I am Sherry Mackey.
1: I'm Bree Wood with BIN News Now. President Trump is once again urging the Federal Reserve to lower interest rates.
2: He wants to do the right thing. I know what he wants to do, but you need the consent of some people that have perhaps bad intentions.
1: Speaking aboard Air Force One, Trump praised Fed Chair Kevin Warsh, but criticized some members of the Federal Reserve Board as overly political ahead of the central bank's interest rate decision on Wednesday. A new report finds nearly 40% of Maryland households struggle to afford basic living expenses despite many adults working full-time. Advocates say rising costs continue to outpace wages, with Black and Hispanic families facing some of the greatest financial challenges across the state. And Jay-Z is expanding his limited concert series with four new stadium shows. The Rap Icon has added two dates in London and two in Los Angeles following sold-out performances at New York's Yankee Stadium. Get BIN News Now on demand 24/7 on the iHeartRadio app.
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1: Pastor John P. Key in New Life. Jesus is real. On your early morning praise party with me, your girl, Sherry Mackey. I got a keyword that could win you $1,000 on the way right now, though, is Evie McKinney, Just Like God.

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1: 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Preset. 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
1: The Bishop Hezekiah Walker and friends, I'll make it on the party. Your early morning praise party with me, your girl, Sherry Mackey. Hey, family, you're about 9 minutes away from today's word. Don't give up before the promise. Right now, Beverly Crawford.
2: The song just simply says, if he doesn't do anything else, he's already done enough. Bishop Brown wrote this song for me. Hallelujah.

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1: It's your early morning praise party. I am Sherry Mackey, and it's time right now for today's word. Don't give up before the promise. Hebrews 10:36 says, patient endurance is what you need now so that you will continue to do God's will. Then you will receive all that He has promised. Waiting can test your faith in ways you never expected. Most of us are waiting for something. Maybe you're waiting for a dream to finally come to reality. You're waiting for healing in your body, restoration in your family, a child to make better choices, or a door to open that you've been praying about for years. And when you've waited a long time without seeing any evidence of change, it's easy to become discouraged. You may begin to wonder, did I hear God right? Maybe it's never going to happen. Maybe I should just give up. No, the devil is a liar. Hebrews reminds us that patient endurance is what you need now. Notice those words, what you need now. Maybe God hasn't asked you to figure everything out. Maybe He hasn't asked you to understand the delay. He's simply asking you to keep going and keep trusting. Don't allow the length of the wait to convince you that the promise has been canceled. Just because you don't see it yet doesn't mean God isn't working. Think about a seed planted in the ground. For a while, nothing seems to be happening. You can't see the roots growing beneath the surface. You can't see the process taking place in the darkness. But just because you can't see it doesn't mean the seed is dead. Something is happening underground, and the same may be true in your life. While you're waiting, God may be preparing things you can't see. He may be working on the right person, arranging the right opportunities, opening the right doors, or preparing you for the blessing you're asking Him to bring. Your job is just to remain faithful. Keep praying. Keep believing. Keep doing the right thing. Keep thanking God even when you don't understand. Keep your heart free from bitterness. Don't let disappointments make you abandon the very promise you've been praying for. Y'all, God is faithful. He has not forgotten about you. He has not overlooked your prayers. He sees every tear. He sees every sacrifice and every moment you've chosen faith over frustration. There's a difference between waiting and wasting time. While you're waiting on God, you're not standing still. God is developing your character. He's strengthening your faith and preparing you for what comes next. Your waiting season is not a wasted season. So don't you give up now. You may be closer than you think. The door may be about to open. The answer may have already be in motion. The breakthrough may be closer than it appears, so keep your faith strong and your heart expectant. The promise is never late. God is not behind schedule. He knows exactly what He's doing. And when the appointed time comes, oh, you're going to look back and realize that every delay, every detour, every season of waiting was a part of the process that brought you exactly where you needed to be. So don't give up before the promise. You keep enduring, keep believing, keep trusting. What God promised, He is faithful to fulfill. Father, thank you for your faithfulness to every promise you've made. Thank you that even when we can't see what you're doing, we can trust that you're working behind the scenes. Help us to be patient and endure without becoming discouraged, bitter, or doubtful. Give us the strength to keep doing your will while we wait. Remind us that our waiting season is not wasted and that you're using the time to prepare us for what you have ahead. We choose, God, to trust your time and believe your word and remain confident that what you promised is right on schedule. We will not give up before the promise. We will keep believing, praying, and expecting your goodness in Jesus' name. That's your word for today. Take it, apply it to your everyday life, and you continue to be encouraged and inspired. It's your early morning praise party. I am Sherry Mackey.
2: I'm Bree Wood with BIN News Now. South Florida's World Cup Human Trafficking Task Force says its operations during the tournament led to 178 arrests and the rescue of 17 victims. Miami-Dade County State Attorney Catherine Fernandez Rundle.
3: It's a very complicated but very important multi-pronged approach to this horrific crime.
2: Officials credit undercover investigations and public tips for helping combat human trafficking. A legal dispute has emerged over the estate of late actor Chadwick Boseman. His brothers are asking a court to remove his widow, Taylor Simone Ledward Boseman, as administrator, alleging she has not completed the distribution of assets nearly 4 years after a court order directed the estate to be settled. And the Philadelphia 76ers have officially announced the signing of LeBron James. The NBA's all-time leading scorer joins Philadelphia as he prepares for a record-setting 24th season. Get BIN News now on demand 24/7 on the iHeartRadio app.
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1: It's your early morning praise party. I am Sherry Mackey, and it's time, y'all, for the Word of God. It is time for the Bible Experience. And for those of you that like to read along with us, go ahead and open your Bible or your Bible apps. We're starting a brand new chapter in the book of Galatians. We're in Galatians chapter 2. Starting at verse 1, Galatians 2 and 1, Paul accepted by the apostles.
2: Then after 14 years, I went up again to Jerusalem, this time with Barnabas. I took Titus along also. I went in response to a revelation and, meeting privately with those esteemed as leaders, I set before them the gospel that I preach among the Gentiles. I wanted to be sure I was not running and had not been running my race in vain. Yet not even Titus, who was with me, was compelled to be circumcised, even though he was a Greek. This matter arose because some false believers had infiltrated our ranks to spy on the freedom we have in Christ Jesus and to make us slaves. We did not give in to them for a moment, so that the truth of the gospel might remain with you.
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0: Hallelujah 105.1, Birmingham's Inspiration Station. Praising on a terrific Tuesday on the party. Your early morning praise party with me, your girl, Sherry Mackey, and it's time for Hot Topics. 8 people, including 6 children, were found dead inside a Michigan home after a house fire, and some of the victims had gunshot wounds. The Ottawa County Sheriff's Office called the scene complicated and complex. Fire crews first responded Friday morning after reports of a smoke smell but could not find a fire. Several hours later, they returned following calls about white smoke at a residence and went inside to battle a blaze. Once inside, crews found numerous people dead. In all, 8 people were found, including 6 children, believed to be between the ages of 5 and 15. Jesus help, Jesus help, Jesus help. Also making news, some changes at an HBCU. Tuskegee University has instituted a strict dress code banning bonnets, do-rags, and bedroom shoes in classrooms and the cafeteria. I love it. I'm just saying. Sherry loves it. The updated student handbook introduced several changes to attire expectations on campus. Like I said, bonnets, do-rags, and bedroom shoes are completely prohibited inside classrooms and the campus dining hall. Also prohibited in classrooms, dining areas, and all official university functions such as convocations are revealing clothing. I love it. Professional attire is what they're saying. Students must bring at least one business suit to campus. Business dress shoes are mandatory for business meetings and designated professional events. Loving it. Anyway, the administration is introducing the guidelines as a part of a renaissance era to build a foundation of workforce entry along with clothing and university. It's tightening other day-to-day behavioral expectations like cell phones must be turned off and put away during class time unless a professor explicitly grants permission to use them. And the university will monitor and track class attendance much more closely to ensure academic accountability. I love it. You know, oftentimes you hear, you know, older adults talk about how, you know, you were respected when you went to the airport, when you went to class, when you went anywhere, you dressed like success. You dressed like you were somebody. You dressed to represent your family. Well, you've gotten reaction one way or the other. Supporters are arguing the move aligns with the historic traditions of discipline and character development for HBCUs. And they said that this is wonderful so that students can be ready for a competition in the career field. Others say, y'all trying to narrow our policies and you don't respect who we are. You know, bonnets are to protect our hairstyles. Well, baby, it's protecting it while you sleep, not while you in public. I want you guys to weigh in on it. Tap the red microphone on the iHeartRadio app. You for it or against it? What do you think about this new dress code policy at HBCU Tuskegee? It's your early morning praise party. I am Sherry Mackey.
1: Bree Wood with BIN News Now. Governor Kathy Hochul is celebrating early completion of a major upgrade to New York City's historic Park Avenue Viaduct, which services 250,000 daily riders on the Metro North Railroad.
2: The Park Avenue Viaduct goes back to 1893. This is from the Gilded Age.
1: State officials say the project was finished 5 years ahead of schedule and nearly $200 million under budget. Violent crime in Washington, D.C. is edging higher despite declines in homicides and robberies. Police data shows assaults with a dangerous weapon are up sharply from a year ago, while department leaders say new training is helping ensure crime statistics are reported accurately. And a Los Angeles judge has ruled that singer David, whose real name is David Anthony Burke, will stand trial in the murder of 14-year-old Celeste Rivas Hernandez. Prosecutors allege Burke killed the teen after she threatened to expose their relationship, while the singer has pleaded not guilty. Get BIN News Now, on demand 24/7 on the iHeartRadio app.
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your life as a believer, when you're going to question if God is really on your side. And the reason why you're questioning it is because of the simple fact it seems like the devil is hitting you with everything that he can possibly throw at you. But you need to understand something, beloved. You need to remember that the only reason why you're in that position now is because God had ordered your steps. And the only reason why the devil

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1: You better claim your blessing. It's already yours. I got it. I got it. That's Pastor Mike Jr. on a beautiful Tuesday. I'm Tracy Bethay. How you doing on today? Yeah. Still to come this hour, the choir master, Ricky Dillard. Here's a classic from Douglas Miller and My Soul. My thoughts, my will, and my emotions. That's your soul. They are anchored in the Lord.

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1: That's a bad song, y'all. That's a song that is in the blessing business. Open My Eyes. That's Ricky Dillard with Ron Carter, featuring Charisma Evans on lead vocals. Open my eyes, Lord, that we may be able to see like you. And all of the distractions, Lord, take them away. We rebuke distractions on this Tuesday, July the 28th. No more distractions, Lord. We want our eyes to be open to see you, Lord, to move and walk like you move and maneuver, Lord, in this world. I know that's right. How y'all doing on this Tuesday? I'm Tracy Bethea. I'm glad to be in your company. It's another day that the Lord has made. Come on, put a smile on that face. Yeah, time to rejoice and be glad. Got a great show to enhance your workday. Fred Hammond is standing by. Jonathan Nelson in Purpose with Manifest. Got some Josh Bracey and Power Anointed with Blessed Be the Name. And we'll go back with Helen Baylor.
2: I'm Bree Wood with BIN News Now. South Florida's World Cup Human Trafficking Task Force says its operations during the tournament led to 178 arrests and the rescue of 17 victims. Miami-Dade County State Attorney Catherine Fernandez Rundle.
3: It's a very complicated but very important multi-pronged approach to this horrific crime.
2: Officials credit undercover investigations and public tips for helping combat human trafficking. A legal dispute has emerged over the estate of late actor Chadwick Boseman. His brothers are asking a court to remove his widow, Taylor Simone Leopard Boseman, as administrator, alleging she has not completed the distribution of assets nearly 4 years after a court order directed the estate to be settled. And the Philadelphia 76ers have officially announced the signing of LeBron James. The NBA's all-time leading scorer joins Philadelphia as he prepares for a record-setting 24th season. Get BIN News Now on demand 24/7 on the iHeartRadio app.
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14: 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Yeah. We come to praise Him, we come to praise Him, and lift Him up. 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
1: Oh, it's a classic from Helen Baylor. If it had not been for the Lord who was on my side. Tell me, I know you know the rest. Where would we be? Wow. I'm Tracy Bethay. Happy Tuesday to you and yours. Here's the group Fire, and I can count on you.

0: 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Amazing young men, and they are definitely on fire for the Lord. That's Group Fire with I Can Count on You. Well, happy Tuesday to you and yours. I'm Tracy Bethay. So glad to be in your company on another Lord's Day. And yes, we're getting you ready for this $1,000 blessing. And you know what I'm doing. Headed over to the Talk Back feature on the iHeartRadio app. I want to know, what would you do with a grand in your hand?
1: Good morning.
0: Hello.
1: What I would do with a grand in my hand, first of all, I'm going to pay my tithing. And I'm going to pay just probably one or two bills. And then I'm going to treat my mom out. Okay. Whatever she wants to eat, buy, whatever, or pay a bill for her. And then the rest, I'll just treat myself. That's what I would do.
0: All right. Well, we thank you, young lady, for sharing on today. Definitely going to take care of yourself, but also you're going to bless mom. Do something sweet and nice for her, and we appreciate that. Listen, we want you to take this money and do whatever you need to do, from home improvements to back to school, bills, and more bills. We understand. As a matter of fact, stay close, because coming up at the top of the hour, another chance at $1,000. We want you to get this $1,000 blessing.
2: 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Governor Kathy Hochul is celebrating early completion of a major upgrade to New York City's historic Park Avenue Viaduct, which services 250,000 daily riders on the Metro North Railroad.
3: The Park Avenue Viaduct goes back to 1893. This is from the Gilded Age.
2: State officials say the project was finished 5 years ahead of schedule and nearly $200 million under budget. Violent crime in Washington, D.C. is edging higher despite declines in homicides and robberies. Police data shows assaults with a dangerous weapon are up sharply from a year ago, while department leaders say new training is helping ensure crime statistics are reported accurately. And a Los Angeles judge has ruled that singer David, whose real name is David Anthony Burke, will stand trial in the murder of 14-year-old Celeste Rivas Hernandez. Prosecutors allege Burke killed the teen after she threatened to expose their relationship, while the singer has pleaded not guilty. Get BIN News Now on demand 24/7 on the iHeartRadio app.
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1: It's all right to get your praise on. That's Dietrich Haddon, Reuben Studdard, and Mary Mary. That's why I love them like I do. Ah, the Reverend Stacy Mayfield loves that song. I'm Tracy Bethay, glad to be in your company. Got some Ty Tribbett and Holy You on the way. Here's Reverend Clay Evans, and I've got a testimony.

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0: 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Oh, what a great and awesome God we serve. Holy you and only you. I know that's right. Ty Tribbett right here on your favorite gospel station. I'm Tracy Bethay. So delighted to be in your company on this beautiful 28th day of July. I tell you, August is here. Yeah, it'll be here before you know it. And I'm glad about it. Listen, still to come this hour, more of your favorite gospel hits. Got some Jonathan McReynolds and Jamal Roberts with Steel on the way. Dorothy Norwood with Somehow I Made It. And Fred Hammond and the Choir Room with Love. Love Never Fails.
1: I'm Bree Wood with BIN News Now. Texas's U.S. Senate race is tightening as Democrat James Tallarico works to attract moderate voters by highlighting his Christian faith. But at a rally in North Dallas, his opponent, Ken Paxton, mocked some of his stances.
2: I mean, just a few weeks ago, he said, I'm a Christian, but I hate Christianity. How many Christians have you ever heard say that?
1: Recent polling shows Tallarico holding a lead over the Republican candidate. Johnson & Johnson is offering a multi-billion dollar settlement to resolve thousands of lawsuits alleging its talcum powder products caused ovarian cancer. The proposed deal could affect claims that have been the focus of years of litigation against the healthcare giant. And the first trailer for The Children of Blood and Bone has been released, based on the best-selling novel. The fantasy epic stars Damson Idris, Regina King, Idris Elba, and Viola Davis. The film arrives in theaters January 15th. Get BIN News Now on demand 24/7 on the iHeartRadio app.
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Hey, it's Tracy Bethea, and wake up tomorrow morning with Sherry Mackey of your early morning praise party, only on 105.1 Hallelujah FM.

105.1 Hallelujah FM, Birmingham's inspiration station. By the grace of God, y'all, I am still here. Tracy with A with you on a beautiful Tuesday. It's Fred Hammond in the choir room with Love Never Fails.

0: Hallelujah 105.1, Birmingham's inspiration station. That's music from Fred Hammond, the choir room, and love. I'm talking about love, God's love. Love never fails. Happy Tuesday to you and yours. I'm Tracy Bethay. So delighted to be in your company on this Tuesday. It is the 28th day of July. And according to the national calendar, apparently today is one of my favorite days. Today is National Milk Chocolate Day. My God. Milk chocolate. My favorite all time. Milk chocolate, yes. My goodness. Well, I've got to celebrate today. And I'm sure there are many of you that will celebrate with me. It's National Milk Chocolate Day. So we got to celebrate. It's also National Water Park Day. But y'all can cool off. And it's hot and stuff. It's hot. I'll tell you that. But give me the milk chocolate. And I'll stay inside in the air. Listen, I want you to stay close because I've got more of your favorite gospel hits on the way and more chances at $1,000, y'all, to be a blessing, to help out with some bills or some tuition or school supplies. Yeah, keep listening. Around the top of the hour, you will hear a new keyword. And when you hear that keyword, you enter it on this station's website and get this $1,000 blessing.
1: I'm Bree Wood with BIN News Now. NBA legend Dwayne Wade is being honored in his hometown of Robbins, Illinois. The village has officially renamed his childhood street, Dwayne Wade Boulevard.
2: I don't just see a street sign. I see memories. I see neighbors. I see basketball being played in the backyards.
1: The city is recognizing the Hall of Famer's journey from Robbins to NBA stardom. The Madison-Wisconsin intersection where Corey Ruiz was fatally shot by police has become a growing memorial site. Community members are honoring the 38-year-old with flowers, candles, and messages as state investigators examine the officer-involved shooting. And Chris Brown has pleaded guilty to a fray or threatening violence in connection with a 2023 nightclub incident in London's Mayfair District. Co-defendant Hoodie Baby also entered a guilty plea, while more serious assault and grievous bodily harm charges were dropped. Sentencing is set for October 26th. Get BIN News Now on demand 24/7 on the iHeartRadio app.
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1: It's music from Tim Rogers and the Fellas, and thank you, Lord, for the change that has come over me. I'm Tracy Bethay, glad to be in your company. Lisa Noel Smith and the Brown Singers with Promises is on the way. Here's the music. We're going back with Fred Hammond and Jesus Is All.

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1: I tell you, it's all right to get your praise on with Lisa Noel Smith and the Brown Singers. Yes, he does. Our God keeps his promises. He's a promise keeper. Even in the midst of turmoil and things just out of control, I definitely want to send our prayers and love to those in the northeast part of Wisconsin. I'm sure you may have heard about the tornado that tore through parts of Wisconsin, Appleton, on just yesterday, damaging homes, uprooting trees, and leaving thousands without power. And so local authorities say that they are responding to the numerous related calls and have urged residents to stay indoors as they assess the damage. Now, the National Weather Service described the tornado as extremely dangerous, and it observed for at least 15 minutes of tornadic action dissipated over the waters, over one of the Lake Winnebago, as the tornado moved. So we're just praying for all of the weather that's been going on recently, right? From heavy flooding to tornadoes and hurricanes. We pray that God will just continue to keep us and to cover us. And he can do that because he is a promise keeper. Yes. I'm Tracy Bethay, and still to come, we've got more of your favorite gospel hits on the way, including music from the Winans. Got some Lee Andrea Johnson standing by. And this hour, it's the Gospel Truth and Gospel News, honey. Find out who will receive the Aretha Franklin Icon Award and who will receive the Thomas A. Dorsey Most Notable Achievement Award during this year's Stella Awards. I've got that coming up in the Gospel Truth and Gospel News, honey.
2: I'm Bree Wood with BIN News Now. Texas's U.S. Senate race is tightening as Democrat James Tallarico works to attract moderate voters by highlighting his Christian faith. But at a rally in North Dallas, his opponent, Kim Paxton, mocked some of his stances.
3: I mean, just a few weeks ago, he said, I'm a Christian, but I hate Christianity. How many Christians have you ever heard say that?
2: Recent polling shows Tallarico holding a lead over the Republican candidate. Johnson & Johnson is offering a multi-billion dollar settlement to resolve thousands of lawsuits alleging its talcum powder products caused ovarian cancer. The proposed deal could affect claims that have been the focus of years of litigation against the healthcare giant. And the first trailer for The Children of Blood and Bone has been released, based on the best-selling novel. The fantasy epic stars Damson Idris, Regina King, Idris Elba, and Viola Davis. The film arrives in theaters January 15th. Get BIN News Now on demand 24/7 on the iHeartRadio app.
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Hey, it's Tracy Bethay. Headed down 280? Well, let God ride with you at 105.1 Hallelujah on the iHeartRadio app.

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Hallelujah 105.1, Birmingham's inspiration station. It's all right to get your praise on with Yolanda Adams. And yes, Lord, to your will. Yeah, Lord, to your way. I'm Tracy Bethay. Got the gospel truth and gospel news, honey, coming up next. But first, let's walk down memory lane with John P. Key and the Church Medley.

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2: 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Gospel music's greatest night, bringing together the genre's most celebrated artists, trailblazers, and rising stars for an unforgettable evening of worship, inspiration, and world-class performances. This year's ceremony will also recognize two of gospel music's most influential voices with special honors celebrating their extraordinary impact on the genre. Tasha Cobbs Leonard will be presented with the Aretha Franklin Icon Award, honoring her remarkable career, global influence, and powerful legacy as one of the most transformative worship leaders and recording artists of her generation. Additionally, Pastor Mike Jr. will receive the Thomas A. Dorsey Most Notable Achievement Award, recognizing his groundbreaking contributions to gospel music, chart-topping success, and unwavering commitment to expanding the reach of the gospel through innovation and ministry. Together, these prestigious honors celebrate two artists whose music, leadership, and faith continue to inspire millions around the world. The 41st Annual Stellar Gospel Music Awards will be hosted by Kirk Franklin and will take place Saturday, August 15th in Charlotte, North Carolina at the Spectrum Center. I'm Tracy Bethay, and that's a look at the Gospel Truth and Gospel News, honey.
3: I'm Bree Wood with BIN News Now. Kansas City Chiefs Black Offensive Coordinator Eric Bieniemy is receiving support from across the NFL after his wife, Mia Bieniemy, was seriously injured in a shooting at the family's Virginia home. Here's Chiefs head coach Andy Reid.
4: Things happen sometimes, and Eric will work through it. He's got a great support group here, as does his family, as needed, and then we'll just let time take care of it from there.
3: Authorities say the couple's son has been arrested and is facing felony charges in connection with the incident. And Netflix is bringing together a powerhouse cast for the new comedy Women Like Us, starring Whoopi Goldberg, Jennifer Lewis, Vanessa Williams, and Vivica A. Fox. The film follows a widow and her closest friends on a heartfelt journey of healing, friendship, and self-discovery in the Hamptons. Production is scheduled to begin in New York City in the fall. Get BIN News Now on demand 24/7 on the iHeartRadio app.
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1: It's my brother in Christ, Donald Lawrence, and yes, your gift looks good on you and you wear it well. How you doing on this Tuesday? I'm Tracy Bethay, glad to be in your company. Got some PJ Morton coming up. Here's a music from Commissioned and Running Back to You.

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0: Hallelujah 105.1. That is the latest single from PJ Morton and Mercy. I love that song. And that's on his brand new project, Saturday Night Sunday Morning. And I tell you, the Saturday Night Sunday Morning tour is in full effect. If it comes to a city near you, you gotta check it out because it is truly a great tour indeed. Love me some PJ Morton. I'm Tracy Bethay, glad to be in your company. Headed over to the Talkback feature on the iHeartRadio app. Who's checking in on today? I want to know, what would you do with a grand in your hand?
1: This is Cynthia, and with a grand in my hand, I would assist my daughters with my 3 grandchildren expenses for going back to school this year.
0: Oh, I certainly understand that, Grandma Cynthia. So I'm going to use that $1,000 to help my grandbabies and help my daughters. That's what I'm talking about. Nothing like a mother's love, right? Yeah. Well, you can do just that. Maybe you need some home improvements. Maybe you want to take a trip. Maybe medical bills. Back to school, college tuition. Pick something. Yeah. Keep listening. Yeah, around the top of the hour, Monday through Friday, from 9 a.m. until 5 p.m. Central, you hear a keyword. When you hear it, you enter it on this station's website for your chance at $1,000. Yep. Run to the Talkback feature and tell me. I want to know, what would you do with a grand in your hand?
2: I'm Bree Wood with BIN News Now. Texas's U.S. Senate race is tightening as Democrat James Tallarico works to attract moderate voters by highlighting his Christian faith. But at a rally in North Dallas, his opponent Kim Paxton mocked some of his stances.
3: I mean, just a few weeks ago, he said, "I'm a Christian, but I hate Christianity." How many Christians have you ever heard say that?
2: Recent polling shows Tallarico holding a lead over the Republican candidate. Johnson & Johnson is offering a multi-billion dollar settlement to resolve thousands of lawsuits alleging its talcum powder products caused ovarian cancer. The proposed deal could affect claims that have been the focus of years of litigation against the healthcare giant. And the first trailer for The Children of Blood and Bone has been released, based on the best-selling novel. The fantasy epic stars Damson Idris, Regina King, Idris Elba, and Viola Davis. The film arrives in theaters January 15th. Get BIN News Now on demand 24/7 on the iHeartRadio app.
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105.1 Hallelujah FM, Birmingham's inspiration station. Well, she just released some new music. That's Corinne Hawthorne, and won't he do it? Oh, yes, he will. Hey, I've got your birthdays coming up, but first, here's Maverick City Music with Run to You.

0: 105.1 Hallelujah FM. It's music from Maverick City Music and Run to You. Happy Tuesday to you and yours. I'm Tracy Bethay. So glad to be in your company. A beautiful Tuesday to you and yours. 28th day of July. And we've got some birthdays to celebrate. Happy blessed birthday to Tammy Adolphus, amazing, powerful woman of God. Happy birthday to you. That singing Stephanie Bolton is celebrating on today, singer and songwriter. Marilyn Blanks, beautiful Marilyn, how are you? Happy birthday to you. Valerie Pearson, my sister. Happy birthday, Valerie. Also, Randy Miles is celebrating on today. Ronnie Luster, Paul Claxton, happy birthday to you. Rosalind Richmond is celebrating on today. And Princeton Eccles just celebrated 10 years of his amazing organization and production company. Yes, blessings to you. And maybe you got a birthday or an anniversary on today. Listen, we just want to say blessings to you. Now, coming up around the top of the hour, another chance, at $1,000. When you hear that keyword, enter it on this station's website and get this $1,000 blessing.
1: I'm Bree Wood with BIN News Now. Kansas City Chiefs Black Offensive Coordinator Eric Bieniemy is receiving support from across the NFL after his wife, Mia Bieniemy, was seriously injured in a shooting at the family's Virginia home. Here's Chiefs head coach Andy Reid.
2: Things happen sometimes, and Eric will work through it. He's got a great support group here, as does his family, as needed, and then we'll just let time take care of it from there.
1: Authorities say the couple's son has been arrested and is facing felony charges in connection with the incident. 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The film follows a widow and her closest friends on a heartfelt journey of healing, friendship, and self-discovery in the Hamptons. Production is scheduled to begin in New York City in the fall. 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

Birmingham's Inspiration Station, Hallelujah 105.1. Listen, wherever you are, that is where the presence of the Lord is. Inspiring Cage, I'm Tracy Bethay. Here's Fred Hammond, and let the praise begin.

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2: It's music from Tamela Mann. Song says you got to live, you got to breathe, and you've got to fight. I'm Tracy Bethay. So glad to be in your company. Had a chance to hang out, talk a little bit with David and Tamela Mann during the BMI Honors about a week ago. Yeah. Very nice. Honoring songwriters and publishers and producers. Yeah. And Tamela received an award. And then we talked about that love and relationship tour. I'm like, all right, David. And so I was talking to her first. I'm like, listen, aren't we going to get another love and relationship tour? He said, Tracy, we are working on it. We're working on it. And you know I'm going to keep you posted. I said, that's right. Because love is in the air. And love and marriage, that's a God thing. And so, yeah, they're working on bringing back the love and relationship tour. They did very well. Yep. So stay tuned. I'll keep you posted. On the way, music from Richard Smallwood. Got some Marvin Sapp standing by. Music from the Commodores and Lachey Knox with Ernest Pugh with Right There.
3: I'm Amber Payton with BIN News Now. President Trump is facing criticism over his order to place warning signs outside the Smithsonian's National Museum of American History. A history teacher says history doesn't need a warning label and has been protesting outside the museum.
4: We're a great country. We're good and we're ugly too. And if Americans know that story, they'll be comfortable.
3: Black House Minority Leader Hakeem Jeffries says Democrats are exploring legal options to challenge the order. Ohio Governor Mike DeWine says the planned deportation of Haitian migrants is a mistake, warning it could hurt the state's economy and put lives at risk. More than 300,000 Haitians are set to lose temporary protected status after a Supreme Court ruling cleared the way for deportations. And prosecutors are expected to decide this week whether to seek the death penalty against black singer David, whose real name is David Burke. A judge ruled there is enough evidence for the murder case to go to trial in the death of 14-year-old Celeste Rivas Hernandez. Get BIN News Now on demand 24/7 on the iHeartRadio app.
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1: Never would have made it.

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0: Hallelujah 105.1. Lionel Richie and the Commodores and Jesus is Love. I'm Tracy Bethea, delighted to be in your company. Here's Lachey Knox along with Ernest Pugh and Right There.
1: I asked my big brother to come and help me with this one. Ladies and gentlemen,

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1: That's music from Lachey Knox. It features Ernest Pugh. And yes, Lord, you were right there. Just in the nick of time, Lord. Always there. Right on time. I'm Tracy Bethay. Thank you so much for joining me, hanging out with us on this beautiful Tuesday. We pray, I pray that something was said or played to uplift your spirits, keep you happy and smiling just to make it through this day. So before we get out of here, how about we wind down from work? Speaking of work, are you the person that you would like to work with? You know, how you act at work, how you handle conversations and how you move and, you know, team player or not. Today's quote says, be the person you want to work with. Are you that person? You let that minister to your hearts, and thanks so much for listening. Stay close. Another chance at $1,000 is coming up. When you hear that keyword, be sure to enter it on this station's website and get this $1,000 blessing.
2: I'm Amber Payton with BIN News Now. The wife of Kansas City Chiefs offensive coordinator Eric Bieniemy, who is black, is recovering after being shot at the family's Virginia home. Mia Bieniemy was hospitalized with serious injuries, and the couple's 27-year-old son, Zion Elijah Bieniemy, was arrested and charged in connection with the shooting.
3: Real life. So you take care of that, and that becomes important.
2: That's Chiefs coach Andy Reid, who says the team is supporting the family. The University of the District of Columbia is extending its application deadline to August 7th for students unenrolled from HBCU Howard University. More than 500 Howard students lost enrollment after missing a payment deadline. And former President Barack Obama is set to headline a redistricting fundraiser for the National Democratic Redistricting Committee on August 31st. The event comes as Democrats push back against Republican efforts to redraw maps nationwide ahead of the midterms. Get BIN News Now on demand 24/7 on the iHeartRadio app.
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1: With God, all things are possible. He is a miracle worker. Let's talk about it on this Testimonial Tuesday. Good afternoon, it's Tony Boyke checking in. Got Ricky Dillon coming up, Open My Eyes, Kirk Carr in the Sanctuary, and there's another Cash Bustin' coming. We'll talk

0: Hallelujah, 105.1, Birmingham's Inspiration Station. Coming up, we got Kirk Carr, throwback in the sanctuary. Zacardi Cortez, working out for me. Bishop Hezekiah Walker, I'll make it. Powerful testimony from Bishop Hez. I'll let you hear from him. Yeah, cancer-free. Happy that you're with me this afternoon. I'm Sonia Blakey. Yes, there is another chance to win $1,000. I can hear you asking right now. Sonia, can I still win the cash? Yes, you can. There's another cash keyword coming up at the top of the hour. Wait for it. I'll be sure to remind you the closer we get.
1: I'm Amber Payton with BIN News Now. President Trump paid tribute to Senator Lindsey Graham at his funeral service in Washington National Cathedral.
2: The true American original who left us much too soon.
1: Trump called Graham a beloved friend and a giant of the Senate, reflecting on how their once contentious relationship grew into a close friendship. Tuskegee University's new dress code is sparking debate online. Starting this fall, the HBCU will ban bonnets, do-rags, bedroom slippers, and revealing clothing in several campus spaces, while requiring business attire for professional events. President Dr. Mark Brown says the goal is to prepare students for the workforce, though critics call the policy cultural policing. And the International Black Theater Festival is back on in Winston-Salem for its 37th year. The celebration runs through Saturday with Felicia Rashad honored Monday night. Get BIN News Now on demand 24/7 on the iHeartRadio app.
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Can y'all hear me say

0: 105.1 Hallelujah FM, Birmingham's inspiration station. Bishop Hezekiah Walker, yes, he made it cancer-free. I cannot wait for you to hear his testimony. That's coming up. Also, you still have a chance to win $1,000.
1: Oh, my God. That is awesome.
0: Yes, it is. Right now, it's Anthony Brown, Always Be Good.

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1: 105.1 Hallelujah FM. Coming up, we get Kirk Franklin, I Smile, and Dr. McKenzie. Come aboard. It's Sonia Blakey. Happy Testimonial Tuesday. Get ready for another $1,000 cash blessing. The cash keyword is coming at the top of the hour. But before we get there, I want you to hear from Bishop Hezekiah Walker on this Testimonial Tuesday. Bishop, I was, you know, looking at your Instagram, and I saw that you said that you had dealt with prostate cancer for 3 years. Like, just, you know, being around you, I would have never thought you was going through something like that.
2: Nobody knew. It was a hard time for me, Sonia, and I had to show up, and I was in the hospital for a few months.
1: Wow.
2: And it was a very horrible time for me.
1: Mm-hmm.
2: And you never know what people are going through, you know, during that time, you know, while they're going through that sickness. And mm-hmm. But the Lord brought me through, and I am back. I'm back up on my feet, cancer free.
3: 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About 350,000 Haitians and Syrians are losing temporary protected status.
4: It certainly benefited us to have them on legal payrolls as opposed to employed under the table.
3: More than 45% of Haitian immigrants live in Florida, where many work in healthcare and tourism. The Dayton, Ohio NAACP is helping Black small business owners connect with local resources and opportunities. The organization hosted a town hall featuring economic development leaders from Dayton, Trotwood, and Montgomery County. A Wilmer, Texas city council member and the acting police chief are facing charges after a racially charged confrontation. Councilmember Moses Garcia is accused of threatening a Black man and using racial slurs, while acting chief Jesus Mencillas is accused of interfering with the investigation and mishandling evidence. Get BIN News Now on demand 24/7 on the iHeartRadio app.
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1: The choir is in the choir stand, and we praise to the Lord. Hey!

0: In the choir stand. Where is that? 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
1: In the choir stand. Where
0: is
1: that?
0: Hey!
1: In the choir stand.
0: Eddie, I want to go back to that. Gotta keep watching.
1: In the choir stand. Where is that?
0: 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One, two. 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Yeah.

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1: The song just simply says, if he doesn't do anything else, he's already done enough. Bishop Brown wrote this song for me. Hallelujah.

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1: She's claiming the victory. I would too. $1,000, that's a big deal.
2: Hallelujah, hallelujah. Thank you, Jesus. Thank you, Jesus. I was in my car when I got the call. I have been entering the contest for over a year.
1: Over a year, but today was her victory day. Hallelujah. It's Sonya Blakey. You still have a chance. We'll talk about that. Ty Trippett on the way. Holy you. Right now, Reverend Luther Barnes. God's grace.

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We are too. 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
1: Coming up, Danny McClurkin, Speak to My Heart. We'll do some Kiara Shirt Kelly Miracles. Also, the new one from Group Fire, I Can Count on You. It's Sonya Blakey. Powerful testimonies are coming. Do you know anybody that's dealing with cancer? You got to hear the testimony. It's going to bless. Make sure you're here for it. Plus, another cash keyword is on the way.
2: I'm Amber Payton with BIN News Now. New York is finalizing rules aimed at limiting addictive social media features for younger users. Governor Kathy Hochul and Black Attorney General Letitia James say the SAFE Act takes effect in January 2027.
3: Social media companies are now on notice.
2: It will require platforms to verify users are adults before allowing access to algorithmic feeds and nighttime notifications, while minors will need parental consent. Niagara Falls residents are demanding answers after elevated radiation levels were found near several homes. A local NAACP member is calling for the area to be designated a Superfund site, while some residents have already moved out. And Black Baltimore Mayor Brandon Scott is helping launch a new safe firearm storage program. The pilot is backed by $245,000 in federal funding secured by Black Congressman Kwesi Mfume. Get BIN News Now on demand 24/7 on the iHeartRadio app.
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1: Amen. She gave it over, and now she can testify right now. It's through fire. 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
1: Good news, there's another cash keyword coming up at the top of the hour. That means you could be blessed with $1,000 today. I'm Sonya Blakey, coming up. Reverend Milton Brunson and the Tommies, I've tried him and I know him. Also, Jay Moss, we must praise.
2: I'm Amber Payton with BIN News Now. The wife of Kansas City Chiefs offensive coordinator Eric Bieniemy, who is black, is recovering after being shot at the family's Virginia home. Mia Bieniemy was hospitalized with serious injuries, and the couple's 27-year-old son, Zion Elijah Bieniemy, was arrested and charged in connection with the shooting.
3: Real life. So you take care of that, and that becomes important.
2: That's Chiefs coach Andy Reid, who says the team is supporting the family. The University of the District of Columbia is extending its application deadline to August 7th for students unenrolled from HBCU Howard University. More than 500 Howard students lost enrollment after missing a payment deadline. And former President Barack Obama is set to headline a redistricting fundraiser for the National Democratic Redistricting Committee on August 31st. The event comes as Democrats push back against Republican efforts to redraw maps nationwide ahead of the midterms. Get BIN News Now on demand 24/7 on the iHeartRadio app.
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0: 105.1 Hallelujah FM, Birmingham's inspiration station. Lisa Nelsmith and the Brown Singers promises, I already know it's going to be a big year for Lisa. At the Stellar Award, she's performing, and I'm quite sure she's going to win 1, 2, 3. Who knows? God knows, but I know she's going to get something. I'm Sonya Blakey. Give it up. Let's go back. Douglas Miller, My Soul Has Been Anchored. James Fortune in the room. Ricky Dillard, Release.
1: I'm Amber Payton with BIN News Now. President Trump is facing criticism over his order to place warning signs outside the Smithsonian's National Museum of American History. A history teacher says history doesn't need a warning label and has been protesting outside the museum.
2: We're a great country. We're good and we're ugly too. And if Americans know that story, they'll be comfortable.
1: Black House Minority Leader Hakeem Jeffries says Democrats are exploring legal options to challenge the order. Ohio Governor Mike DeWine says the planned deportation of Haitian migrants is a mistake, warning it could hurt the state's economy and put lives at risk. More than 300,000 Haitians are set to lose temporary protected status after a Supreme Court ruling cleared the way for deportations. And prosecutors are expected to decide this week whether to seek the death penalty against black singer David, whose real name is David Burke. A judge ruled there is enough evidence for the murder case to go to trial in the death of 14-year-old Celeste Rivas Hernandez. Get BIN News Now on demand 24/7 on the iHeartRadio app.
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6: If you come over here to play games, I'ma check you, okay? If you do some in the news that don't sound good, I'ma play you. Do better or do less so I don't have to do so much. I'm Yamanika, and I'm out.
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13: Where you at, East Coast? We going to the

song says it's good to be alive, but it's best to live. Look at your neighbor and say, neighbor, it's good to be alive, but it's best to live. And guess what?

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0: 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It's Sonya Blakey spreading happiness to our friends in Adamsville and Calera from Hallelujah 105.1.
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1: Ricky Dillard celebrating 38 years. Incredible, 15 albums. Incredible. I love me some Ricky Dillard. Right now, the latest from John P. Key with the Church Medley.

0: 105.1 Hallelujah FM. The legendary John P. Key, the Church Medley, featuring some of his mega hits. I'm Sonya Blakey. On the way, Isaac Curry in the middle. Also, we'll do Reverend Clay Evans, Ark Mass Choir. I've got a testimony. Perfect, because that's what we're doing today. You got a testimony? Of course you do. We all have one. Hit me up on the iHeartRadio app. Tap that red talkback mic.
1: Yes, I thank God for everything that he blessed me with, my family, my grandkids, and my job.
2: I'm Amber Payton with BIN News Now. The wife of Kansas City Chiefs offensive coordinator Eric Bieniemy, who is black, is recovering after being shot at the family's Virginia home. Mia Bieniemy was hospitalized with serious injuries, and the couple's 27-year-old son, Zion Elijah Bieniemy, was arrested and charged in connection with the shooting.
3: Real life. So you take care of that, and that becomes important.
2: That's Chiefs coach Andy Reid, who says the team is supporting the family. The University of the District of Columbia is extending its application deadline to August 7th for students unenrolled from HBCU Howard University. More than 500 Howard students lost enrollment after missing a payment deadline. And former President Barack Obama is set to headline a redistricting fundraiser for the National Democratic Redistricting Committee on August 31st. The event comes as Democrats push back against Republican efforts to redraw maps nationwide ahead of the midterms. Get BIN News Now on demand 24/7 on the iHeartRadio app.

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1: Coming up, we got Tamela Mann, Live, Refight It. Sonya Blakey, excited about your testimony.
2: If it had not been for the Lord on my side, I wouldn't know where I'd be. I lost my husband 2 years ago.
1: That's not the end of the story. Wait for the testimony. It's coming up in about 9 minutes. Here's Kirk Franklin. My life is in your hands.
3: No matter what you're going through, I know that you can stand. 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
1: Are nowhere to
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1: Remember, there's a friend.
0: Oh, I love him, I love him.
1: Who will wipe your tears away?
0: I know he will. And if
1: your heart is broken,
0: this is all you have to do.

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0: 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On the way, the Reed's Temple Choir, I Am Blessed, Travis Green, Intentional. Got some Yolanda Adams, It's Sonya Blakey, it's Testimony Day. 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
1: If it had not been for the Lord on my side, I wouldn't know where I'd be. I lost my husband 2 years ago. 6 months ago, I lost my daughter. And through it all, God has been keeping me, and he's still keeping me today.
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1: 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Right now it's Anthony Evans. You're not finished. When I

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1: Going to close out the show, Lamar Campbell, It's All About the Love. Also, Hezekiah Walker, Sold Out. Man, we got a lot of choirs today, which is my favorite. I'm Sonya Blakey. Happy that you joined me on the afternoon show. You can always reach out to me on the iHeartRadio app. Talkback Mike, y'all getting the hang of it. Keep that coming. Also, feel free to follow me, Sonya Blakey. You can inbox me with your messages. Let's come back together tomorrow for a winning Wednesday. Your shot at $1,000 starts all over again tomorrow at 9 a.m.
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